0: Something's happening, I'm sure. And I'm thinking,
1: lights are blinding my eyes.
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Yeast working wonders, the bake is big. 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

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No ache that can tame once the truth is known. So then by lunchtime, it's cool for me to pour.

I wish we could have come to Croatia and Slovenia, but things didn't work out that way. I also have to add this. There's no area of study that's more important than mathematics. That's the message of Killdozer. Concentrate on your mathematics.

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The famous people wanna holler about Sandman, perpetrating how the hip hop rap. 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The help's about to win an Oscar. 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

0: 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This is the left channel. This is the left channel. This is the right channel. This is the right channel. Warning. Signal level will now increase. Reduce volume control setting.
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1: Rečmo.

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in the row of milk from winter green. 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
1: 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this, and Yakumania could crunch killing a pin. Lock to other labos to watch us the waiting, some slide and go down in the snow. I'll stop the wheel fast, I'm with Kuril, Marnol, when you're mad in crunch killing a pin. 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

traveler. 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
0: Breaking it down to another groove. 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

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To all you Republicans that helped me to win, I sincerely like to thank you, 'cause now I got the world square.

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I'm like feet 4-5, I'm with these small fries. Caught wind, how my mind's open is both eyes. Now the more wins, no losses and no ties. Said you can't make fashion out of faux pies. Said what goes up, my sending a nosedive. Now they whole staff bout touchy as Joe Pies. Cause it's all lies. And you can cop it on quasars. You can stream it on stars. You can hear it on Neptune. You can feel it on Mars. Far out. Far out. Far out. Holding one on the par four. Boy saying I could break dance with a cardboard. While I board a flight on a Concorde. Then do it again for an encore. People holler, hey, you with the outlaw. But I'll be like a tray, you riding on Falcor. Might switch into Southpaw without cause. Clean up on Alpha. Passion of the pasteurized processed cheese foods. I don't want to be associated with these dudes. Take a peek inside the dossier of a recluse who ain't going to pretend to serve a size of teaspoon. Superpowers of the truth seeker. Hour in the shower with the waterproof speaker. Things that make you go eureka. Let go my urethra. Cop it on quasars. You can stream it on stars. You can hear it on Neptune. You can feel it on Mars. Far out. Far out. Far out. I'm from Queens. The smell of boiled eggs reminds me of Halloween. Not that Queens is more special than any other place. Maybe it is in any case, at any rate. Heavy lot of crown. Became an out-of-towner for so much time out of town. I hope you don't mind me dropping by unannounced. My only interest is doing things that are not allowed. Look at Lady Luck, is it just a friend? Whole charade about not be crazy, but just pretend. We'll find my tail to my legs, I nail it on one attempt. Come from a son that'll pick a number from 1 to 10. Without no worry, I'm in no hurry to pay the rent. I take no part in the undercard, I'm the main event. On the voyage that's made it, not going, no one has made it. You wanna make a bet, say it again. And you can cop it on quasars. You can stream it on stars. You can hear it on Neptune. You can feel it on Mars. Far out.